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1: How do you know I'm real?
2: Yeah.
1: I'm not real. I'm just like you. You don't exist in this society. If you did, your people wouldn't be seeking equal rights. You're not real. If you were, you'd have some status among the nations of the world. So we're both myths. I do not come to you as reality. I come to you as the myth.
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1: America. America.
0: We have with us tonight the one, the only superstar DJ. DJ Pethy is in the house with us tonight. Yo, what up?
2: Woo, woo, woo.
0: I hope everyone is enjoying their Thursday night. You may have seen me last season, Friday nights, 8 o'clock to 11. And before that, Saturday nights, 11 o'clock to 1 o'clock in the morning. I had a lot going on this summer, and unfortunately could not be with you fine folks.
1: You have been missed.
0: Tandy thinks so.
1: I think so.
0: And on that note, come on down to the party chat at WPRB.com/chat. We'll be chatting it up till 11 o'clock tonight. It's going to be quite awesome, DJ Pethy.
1: Off the chain.
0: What are your plans this summer?
1: I'm going to make a lot of baskets. And I'm gonna slop some water out of my basement.
0: You got
1: it's flooded. No, I don't know if it's flooded or not. There's been a lot of rain.
0: There has been a lot of rain.
1: Yes, indeedy.
0: But we're going to dry off and listen to some VER tonight.
1: That sounds wonderful.
0: And as advertised, this is sub-VER. I am filling in for the great, the fantastic Katamoji.
1: Yes. Yes.
0: Yes.
1: Yeah.
0: So, what are your predictions that we'll hear this evening, DJ Pethy?
1: Well, I'm already pleased to note that there have been some severed heads in the studio.
0: That is correct. And if you go on down to the website, WPRB.com/chat, while you're chatting it up in the party chat tonight, you can see the full track list of everything I'm playing tonight. We just heard a bunch of severed head songs. We heard the Ant Can See Legs from Viva Heads, released in 2006. Before that, we heard Greater Reward from 1988's Rotund for Success. Before that, we heard Jet Lag Concrete Mix from the Best of Funky Alternatives. Funky.
1: Funky.
0: And starting the show, we heard Wolf Eyes with Library F. That is from it was part of an installation in the New York Public Library, released in 2020. But yeah, we got a lot of cool stuff tonight. Coming up, we're going to hear another Severed Heads track, Peth.
1: Oh, I'm glad. I'm very pleased.
0: I'm pleased as well. But this is from a compilation of very early Severed Heads tracks. They went by the name Rhino RH Plus. Huh. They, of course, are a Australian, I don't know what to call it, Severed Heads, experimental, electronic, sometimes leaning towards industrial, but so this track is somewhere around 1980, I believe.
1: Ooh, I don't know their early stuff. I'm excited.
0: It's going to be pretty good. And then after that, we're going to hear a cover, and I think you'll recognize it, DJ Pethy.
1: Ooh, intrigue. Intrigue.
0: So I hope you enjoy the show. I think it's going to be pretty great. And there's no replacement for Cat Emoji. But I am here with you. This is Sub VER on New Jersey's only. Stick around.

0: cultural target.
1: Next time.
0: Cultural.

0: And we are back. This is Sub VER filling in for
1: Cat Emoji.
0: I am honored to be filling in.
1: Yes.
0: So, Pethy, what did you think about the tracks we just heard?
1: They were marvelous. They were astounding. I really liked, especially the Killing Joke cover. That was pretty fantastic.
0: Right?
1: Yeah, it was marvelously chaotic. I loved it.
0: What else? We heard, the last track we heard was by Vicious Pink. The track was called The Spaceship Is Over There. That was released in 1986. Before that, we heard Kill the Thrill with The Pandies Are Coming from a compilation, Dark 80s 10 Inch. And then before that, we heard Severed Heads and Rhino RH Plus, which is one of their earlier incarnations. That's right.
1: That was amazing. That song was unreal.
0: It's pretty wild.
1: Yeah, considering it was 1980, it just seemed completely off the wall.
0: So come on down to the party chat, wprb.com/chat. We'll be chatting it up till 11 o'clock tonight. It's going to be a pretty awesome show. It just keeps on going. wprb.com/chat. 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This is VER with the CZAR. Stick around.

Waveform, variant, monolith, mask, reflection, hat, tree stump. Where's the instinct? Where's the patience? Where's the tiny golden books? Where's the notepad? Where's the ink and the new? Where's the woodwork? Where's the science? Where's the diet? Where's the incoming? Where's the artifact? 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

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Where's my footwear? 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Where's my bone?

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Stick around.

0: And you are listening to Sub-VER. I am filling in for Emoji Cat. Cat Emoji, I'm sorry.
1: Cat Emoji.
0: Said it backwards.
1: That's okay.
0: So we just heard Bad Gag by the Demolition Group from 1980s Miserica.
1: Yes. Right. Yeah. I'm sure. Yes.
0: So I couldn't have left us off listening to Coil. That just threw me into a trance. Didn't it?
1: It was beautiful. The Coil song?
0: Yeah.
1: It was incredibly beautiful. Yeah.
0: I really enjoyed it. That was the Summer Solstice. I thought it was a appropriate choice.
1: Mm-hmm. Yeah.
0: But then we had to get a little boogie in before the break.
1: A little boogie.
0: Yep.
1: Yeah. You know, get your dancing shoes on.
0: What color are your dancing shoes, Pethy?
1: Hot pink with sparkles. Platforms. And in the platform is a fish, a goldfish in each one. Two goldfish in each heel.
0: There's also lots of goldfish in the party chat.
1: Oh, yeah.
0: At WPRB.com/chat. We'll be chatting it up till 11 o'clock tonight. It's going to be great. Coming up, we're going to hear Psychic TV. We're going to hear a track by Peter Christofferson.
1: Ah.
0: From Coil, as we just listened to a very long track just now.
1: Yes.
0: So we're gonna have a lot of fun. coming up later, we're going to hear some Meat Beat Manifesto.
1: Ooh.
0: We have some tasty new releases brought to you by the music director here at the station, which is Cat Emoji.
1: Yes.
0: So go on down to the website if you want to see the full playlist of everything I'm playing tonight. It's going to be a lot of fun here on VER with the CZAR, filling in for Cat Emoji. Stay tuned here on New Jersey's only.
2: Do you find it hard to talk about anything in the medical process? You tell people that the process is led by a giant of confidence too. Are you afraid when you get into a taxi that has been specifically sent to you by the process? Are you convinced that members of the process are powered less than they did in the past?
3: Welcome to the Prozac Report.
2: Have you decided that the members of the process are made of the skin that I got from the people in me? They stole my frozen compassion to the land. Do you call the process fascist? Are you convinced that there is a process that inside your head will control your actions?
4: Am I must lose any tax with salvation?
2: An open invitation for the extermination of self-motivation and proliferation of the appointed control entities.
5: Do you see that?
6: Columns of fire, columns of lies. Have you wasted a lot of money taking legal action against? Who says? Are you becoming more and more accident prone?
7: Have you exposed the process on television?
2: Welcome to the process. Do you feel we're laughing at you?
8: Do you attribute evil powers to the process?
5: Are you under the impression that God is a member of the process?
8: Do you sleep badly?
5: One day a truth shall emerge, however deeply we seek to avoid it.
9: A bump on the TV is not always strong against the biological confusion.
10: Do you ever see a process of witnesses at once? Can't help you see one thing. Do you ever see a strange fear? You keep seeing the process in the living room.
8: Do you feel persecuted by the process?
5: Welcome to the process.

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1: Expenses of an increasing arms race has already led to the appearance of a number of global ecological problems. It is quite clear that in the event of a nuclear war, the effect on the biosphere will be magnified.
0: The conference was called by independent Americans.

America and England. Nuclear bomb, a nuclear bomb, a new rule was America and England.

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Stick around.

0: All right, just needed a little refreshment. It's been a long day. I hope you're enjoying the show. Come on down to the party chat at wprb.com/chat. There's still a bit more time to go. I'll be with you till 11 o'clock tonight. It's going to be great. With us, we have the one, the only superstar DJ, Hefty.
1: Hello.
0: What you thinking, Pethy?
1: I'm thinking about France. I was thinking about why that last song had like a numbers station sort of thing going.
0: Yeah.
1: Why are number stations so scary and creepy? What is it? Why? Is it the mystery? The banality of numbers makes it creepy? I mean, I'm absolutely petrified. Number stations.
0: Yeah.
1: Just scary.
0: They're pretty creepy.
1: Yeah.
0: And just to reiterate, that was Peter Christopherson from Coil, a solo track called A Possible Number. I couldn't find much information on that. Coming up, we're going to hear another Coil song. We have some Boris Barksdale, and it's going to be great. Stick around. WPRB Princeton, 103.3 FM, New Jersey's only. 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

But when the countryman tell me there's a gibbling rock going on here, madam, pick me one out of those things you call gibbling.

0: 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I am here in studio with world-famous superstar DJ Pethy.
1: World-renowned. Yes, it's true. I am known around France and elsewhere.
0: You are world DJ.
1: Yes. Oh yes, international DJ of note.
0: So we just heard 1855 BC. By The Orb versus Meat Beat Manifesto. This was released in 2007 by Malicious Damage Records. The album is called Batter C. What do you think of that Meat Beat song?
1: It felt like a departure, but I don't know them super well. I love everything I hear of them. But I was surprised that that was them.
0: Yeah. Definitely had that, like, later Meat Beat, like, dubbed out sound.
1: A little rougher, a little less smooth.
0: Yeah. I wasn't familiar with this album.
1: Yeah. It's interesting. I want to hear more.
0: Are you familiar with The Orb?
1: A little bit. And that didn't remind me of what little I know of them either, which is perfectly cool.
0: Right.
1: Yeah.
0: Right
1: I enjoyed
0: on.
1: It.
0: Oh yeah. Right on.
1: Oh yeah.
0: So coming up, as mentioned, we have Jim Otter in the chat. I just want to read this. So come on down to the party chat, WPRB.com/chat. We will be chatting it up till 11 o'clock tonight. Coming up is the new imp of new releases brought to you by the station. We always get good stuff here. I love it. Right, Pep?
1: Yes, always.
0: But we're going to hear a few different tracks. We're going to hear a track coming up next by Jesus Is the Path to Heaven. The song is called Little Lamb. And, you know, it's pretty wild folk. Want to say some might call it kind of gothic country.
1: Ooh, intriguing.
0: You love country, right, Pethy?
1: I love some country. I have been known to love some country.
0: Hank Williams.
1: Sure.
0: Patsy Cline here.
1: Pethy Cline.
0: This is VER. Stick around. It's going to be fun here on WPRB Princeton 103.3.

0: as it has been a honor filling in for Cat Emoji. It has been a lot of fun being with you fine folks in Radioland. There's still time to come on down to the party chat at WPRB.com/chat. We'll be going till 11. It's going to be pretty fun. I have special guest superstar DJ Pethy.
1: Hello.
0: What do you think of those new releases?
1: They were pretty wonderful.
0: That last track.
1: Oh, yeah.
0: Yeah, I really liked how it was very ambient, but also like morphing at the same time.
1: Yeah, it was putting me in a bit of a trance, but, you know, in a good way, a good trance.
0: Going back to that track we heard earlier, the Orb versus Meatbeat Manifesto. Mm-hmm. The one thing we didn't discuss was how they sampled Lee Scratch.
1: Oh, yeah. That's right. They did.
0: Blackboard Jungle.
1: Mm-hmm.
0: Love that.
1: Very cool.
0: So we heard The Spectacle of Light, Abductions 2, with Abyss Fields. That is from the album Music for the Paintings of Verdun Kopchi, from Pacific City Discs. Before that, we heard Tatiana Jane with the single Orbit, that's released by Ed Banger Records. And also Jesus is the Path to Heaven with the song Little Lamb off the album Power, brought to us by Blade Records. Blade Records, everybody. Blade Records.
1: Blade.
0: I don't know. Isn't Sullivan? Wasn't he Nixon? I don't know.
1: I don't know.
0: Oh.
1: I don't know.
0: So, closing this show, we're going to hear a track by Scorn, featuring Mick Harris. We're going to hear the track Silver Rain Fell, which is a remix by Meatbeat Manifesto, was released in 1995 off the album Rocket Fuel. So I hope you enjoyed yourself. I know I did. Did you enjoy yourself, Pethy?
1: Absolutely. Very much.
0: Well, keep listening to WPRB Princeton now and forever and ever, because there's great stuff here.
1: Oh, yeah.
0: So, with that said, keep listening to New Jersey's Only. This is VER with the CZAR.

It is my hand that terminates my arm. And that speaks to my shoulder like a charm. My shoulder is a portion of my trust. I hope no prostitute, however drunk, would end the shocking secret. Yet we find even in England men of evil mind, for lovers who love or seem these things, shameless enough to mention the fingernails.

Hello, hello, New Jersey area. Welcome to Deconvolution. I am DJ Lucy Leopard, and today we are listening to, well, we started out with a little bit of sort of upbeat disco music. It's been really rainy in the area recently, so hopefully everyone's doing okay. Tonight we're going to be listening to a little bit of a belated celebration of our great now 250-year-old country. So I hope you all enjoy. I hope you all had a great holiday weekend, and thanks for tuning in. 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

government will. I've gotta get that out of my head. It's a new day today and the coffee is strong. I finally

All right. That was Miss America by David Byrne. And before that, we had America by Sufjan Stevens. Before that one, we had Seasons in the Sun by Black Box Recorder, 4th of July by Galaxy 500, and Coming Out of the Rain by Parliament. I hope that you have been enjoying the dance party so far. I hope that you've been dancing along. Now we're going to sort of slow it down a little bit, but I hope you'll enjoy, and I hope you're all having a great evening.

Hubbard is a, as I said, a local murder ballad, and it talks all about him being not guilty. And the song goes on and on, tells about what these people did that caught him and killed him, punished him for a crime that the song says he didn't do. Now, they say folk songs are always true, and I believe that Harm Hubbard really wasn't guilty.

sing you one of David's very favorite songs, and it's his favorite because it's an organizing song. And while we're organizing on the outside, David apparently has been organizing on the inside, because they didn't have that rat in there more than 3 weeks, and that whole jail was turned on its head, which is kind of nice. Well, I have to call back and see what's happened. The hunger strike was going very well, and they yesterday moved David to another jail. And so either I'll call tomorrow or tonight, I'll find out that they've got one going in the new jail. But his whole theory is, which is absolutely correct, that the jail is run by the prisoners. I mean, they do 99% of all the work. And when they stop, the jail stops. And David has 3 years in whatever prisons they keep dropping him into to do his work. You know, the revolution has to go on the inside as well as the out.

Now you heard him. He's one of you. If you have been moved at all, and you know my songs at all, for God's sakes, join me. Don't sit back there. The time is too late now. Good God. You know, the king is dead. The king of love is dead. I ain't about to be nonviolent, honey. Oh. Whoa, dude.

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That was Melvin Gibbs's rearrangement of Lift Every Voice and Sing for the bass. Before that, we had Mississippi Goddamn by Nina Simone. Then Here's to the State of Mississippi, The Ballad of Accounting by Ewan McColl, Peggy Seeger, Joe Hill by Joan Baez, Hiram Hubbard by Gene Ritchie, Star Witness by Nico Case, and Black Boys on Mopeds by Sinead O'Connor. I hope that you are all having a wonderful evening, and now seems like a good time to tell you that WPRB wants you to know about Raices Texas. 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It's on us to protect our communities while Immigration Customs Enforcement has been emboldened to enter our homes, churches, schools, and workplaces to detain our neighbors. The consequences of this extend far beyond immigrants. It impacts all of us and makes our communities less safe. Know your rights, educate yourself and your loved ones on what to do if you or anyone in your community encounter an ICE agent. Remember, if you encounter an immigration officer, do not open the door, remain silent, don't sign anything. Agents do not have the right to search you or your belongings without your consent or probable cause. Warrants are not valid unless an immigration judge signs it. 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Up next, we're going to be listening to They'll Never Keep Us Down by Hazel Dickens.

0: That was I Love the Sound of Breaking Glass by Nick Lowe. Before that, we had Your Heart is a Muscle the Size of Your Fist by Ramshackle Glory, and You Are Loved by Defiance Ohio, preceded by Red Dirt Girl by Emmylou Harris and They'll Never Keep Us Down by Hazel Dickens. I hope that you're all enjoying the set so far as we celebrate where we're from and where we're going in this great and complicated country. So thanks for tuning in. Happy Friday morning. And don't turn that dial. Y'all take care.
1: It's a dry heat.

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remember everything the Riot Girls have done for us and how they blazed a trail in a lot of ways. I am always humbled to remember that Kathleen Hanna has been telling us to get off the internet since 2001 when that song was released. So truly ahead of her time in so many ways. Before that, we had Riot Rhythm by Sleigh Bells, Dismantle Me by The Distillers, Riot by Daisy Grenade, and Dry Heat, Nice Town by Cheekface. Thank you all for listening.

That was True Believer by Hayley Williams off of her 2025 release Ego Death at a Bachelorette Party. Before that, we had Rise Up with Fists by Jenny Lewis and the Watson Twins. And then right before that was Don't F With Us by Azalea Snail off of their recent release, and Something for the Pain by She Drew the Gun. Thank you all for tuning in tonight. We're going to have The Low Murderer Is Out at Night by Low Motion Disco to take us out. So I hope you all enjoy. I hope you're all having a great evening. Thank you for tuning in. Good night.

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And the crowd that I want to reach is out at night.

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0: God, it's all toilet sounds. Where did you record this?
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0: Let me tell you, Bobby, there's nothing funny about these sounds. 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

Good evening and welcome back to False Polychronicon, a chronicle of music where no one truly knows anything. I'm your host, DJ Orion, and today we've got a lot of great rainy weather music, although I think it's pretty clear outside right now, knock on wood. So we're going to be starting with a lot of instrumentals, a lot of experimental stuff to ease us into our journey today, like Dwodadania by Sophie Birch, the Belgian ambient electronics you just heard. Now, tonight's journey is extra special because at 9 p.m. we have a live set from New York goth rock band Miss Teen America, so make sure to stay tuned for that. 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

creating the four dimensions in a looped architecture of continuous motion. The size of the library is a function of its information content, which is infinitely expanding. In the holographic chamber, there is a telescope through which one can observe the boundary, outside of which is a true mirror that reflects the boundary back on itself in all directions.

Seventh Order, sonic data is being projected into the heavenly dome. As the potential territory increases in absolute size, so does the mirror. And the patterns encoded to preserve the infinite variations of data objects can be observed and experienced.

0: Once a cycle has been completed, a new code is generated and preserved.
1: Memory.
0: To access each copy, one must enter the chamber of replication, but once inside, all memory of other copies ceases to exist.

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0: 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You are contained within a library copy. Do not remove.
1: Was just Library Copy, Do Not Remove by Discovery Zone, a little bit of mystical sound collage from New York. Before that, we heard Double Moon by Emily A. Sprague, another New York artist, and that was off of a 7-inch release of the same name. Before that, we had Apophenia Part 2 by Interstates Reasoning, Yclept Thorn by Hawksmoor, Dance Floor by Brute Direct Discs, some French experimental. We had Consolation Prize by Webb Chapel,

0: 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You just heard Thin Flesh by Traitors. And to go through this last segment of our journey we just had, we heard I'm No Angel by London After Midnight, Love Under Will by Fields of the Nephilim, Theoretical Jesus by Zabas, Animals Animo by The Mothmen, and Astralize by Marshall Cantarell. Now, without further ado, you are going to hear six songs by Miss Teen America performed live here in WPRB, followed by a short interview I had with the band. So stay tuned.
1: Hello, we're Miss Teen America. We're a gothic rock band from New York City, and this is us live.
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0: So just want to thank you guys for coming out.
1: No, thanks.
0: Do you want to start by introducing yourself and saying a little bit about the band?
1: Sure. My name is TJ. I sing and write the lyrics for Miss Teen America.
2: Hi, my name is Ash. I'm the bassist, and I'm here as well.
3: Hi, I'm Jalen. I am one of the guitarists of Miss Teen America.
4: I'm Kai. I'm the other guitarist of Miss Teen America.
5: My name is Cameron. I'm the drummer for Miss Teen America.
0: Yeah. All right. So on the day that this is being recorded, your tour is starting.
1: Yes.
0: Is this your first, I guess, big tour?
1: It's our first anything tour, really.
0: How's that been?
1: I mean, good so far. We have our first show tonight. It's going to be our first time playing outside of New York City. I actually lied when I said it was our first Jersey show. I realized that I forgot. First with this lineup. It's been really good so far. But, you know, still so much more to come. We're very excited.
0: Yeah, and you recently put out your album For God and Country in May, I believe. And if I'm not mistaken, it's a concept album.
1: Yes.
0: Do you want to talk a little bit about that?
1: Yeah. So it's like a loose concept album. It doesn't necessarily fit perfectly in every song, but it's the story of an American man who enlists in the army only to find love in an enemy when he's fighting, and like the trials and tribulations of keeping it a secret and the power dynamics involved in, you know, one person being in the American military and the other being an enemy combatant.
0: And I know a while back you described your first three singles as kind of the beginning, middle, and end of that arc.
1: Yeah.
0: Did that change in any way as you've been continuing to work on it, or has it always been super?
1: That's a good question. I think they still serve their purposes in the album. Like I do see Take Me Back as like the opening and Savior as like the kind of like the introduction and exploration of the conflict, and Come With a Toy as the final, like, you know, chaotic ending, unhappy ending.
0: And this one can go to anyone. What have been like your favorite tracks to work on and play, I guess?
2: My favorite track was Stars, mostly because I added like in the chords to a little bit, and I'm a Peter Hook copy paste, so I just love doing that kind of thing, and it's a really fun song to play.
0: Nice. Anyone else want to?
2: Cam from the back, come on down.
5: I think probably my favorite track to work on is definitely Alien. It's a very like high energy song and kind of demands a lot out of me specifically. I mean, everyone for sure. But yeah, it's just a very involved and super fun part. So
0: awesome. Is there anything you've been wanting to be asked that no one has asked you yet?
6: Where'd you hide the bodies?
0: Sorry, it's kind of very.
1: Oh, like, wow. Vague. I don't know. That was really good.
6: Where'd you hide the bodies?
3: How my day is going.
1: How is your day going, Jalen?
7: It's good.
1: Yeah.
6: You having a good day, Jalen?
1: Jalen's day is going good because they're sitting shotgun with me.
3: True.
1: So that is the only reason why it's doing awesome.
0: And my last question is, by the time this airs, which will probably be July 7th, the tour will be finished.
1: Yes.
0: So what is next on the agenda for you guys?
1: Ooh. I mean, we still want to keep playing out and whatnot, but we would really like to, or at least I would like to really move on to new music. I mean, I love the first album and everything, but it's been, you know, I feel like it's not run its course, but it will have run its course by the time.
6: For you, it's been a couple years.
1: Yeah, it's been a lot of like, a lot of these songs are older as well. Like, were written not in 2026 or 2025. So I feel ready. And I think we're ready because this is a new lineup. And I think one of the things that I always say that I love about this lineup is that the others don't really, or I guess like besides me and Ash, like, I wouldn't say that the others are really into goth music. So I think they offer interesting perspectives because they don't come at it from the angle that I come at it from. And I think that that is something that can really separate us from other artists, because we don't want to be just like another copycat goth band. I think I'm excited to see how we could all blend our things and still stay true to what we want while doing that.
0: Nice. Which like direction do you see yourself going in with that?
1: I would say that I want, or does someone else want to answer first, and then I'll say what I have to say?
2: We got this new genre of music. It's called brickcore. Y'all are going to love it. It's going to suck. It's gonna change the world. I swear to God.
1: No. Clip that. Anyone else? No rush.
7: I was just saying you should.
1: Oh, I think what I want is I want the, because I feel like at least for the first album we have more poppy songs and more aggressive songs, and it's kind of like that. That's something that I like about us, that it's not just one type of sound, it's kind of like two. So I want the aggressive songs to become even more aggressive on this next one, and I want the poppy songs to be even more poppy. Interesting. Yeah. Kind of like really lean into everything and turn it up even more.
0: Awesome. All right, that's all the questions I have. Yay! Thank you again so much for coming out.
1: Thank you for having us.
0: Horrible weather.
1: Yeah, dude. Oh my God. Thank you again.
0: Yeah, your first show is tonight, so
1: yes!
0: Good luck with that.
1: Thank you.
0: That was Miss Teen America, and the tracks you heard were Stars, Take Me Back, Savior, Angels, Alien, and Come With a Toy, all off of their 2026 album, For God and Country. Follow them online. They play a lot of shows in the Philly, New York, New Jersey area, and they are all very affordable. Now, to round out our night, we got some more electronics, some goth and post-punk variants. So thank you so much for listening, and let's carry on.

You're listening to WPRP, Princeton 103.3, New Jersey's only radio station. That was just Muslin by Nagamatsu. Before that, we had King Killer by Neutral Mute, Subways of Your Mind by FEX, Drain by Night of the Hunter, Strange Earwork by Microwaves, Lou Coverin Rescue by The True Faith, some Philly Goth. We had What Are You Gonna Do Now by Carla Del Forno, and we had Just Briefly by De Deleuze. Now we have about an hour left. For any songs you may have missed on the playlist or to drop by, say something in the chat, check out WPRB.com. And for that last hour, we have a bit more gothy stuff coming up. We have a lot of international tracks and a lot of experimental stuff to fill that time. So let's dive right in.

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You just heard I'm a New Person, Ma'am by Country Teasers. Before that, we have been hearing Vaughn by La Malisha, Ice in Our Eyes by Also, Dupress by Michael Columbia, Pandemonium by Heaven Piercer, a Finnish experimental metal project. We heard Well Sit in the Train by Pirna Talu from Grenoble, France. We heard LSD by AUS from Germany. We heard Spread the Germicide by Maze from Japan. We heard Tom Guido Philosophically Stoogey by Monoshock. And we heard World on Fire by Crime of Passing. Now, unfortunately, our time here together on False Polychronicon is coming to an end, but I have a few more songs for you. You're going to hear Space to Bakersfield by Black Mountain, and Boundary Missing a Reactor by Blazin. Thank you so much for tuning in this week. I am DJ Orion, and I will see you next time.

0: sends the beast with wrath, because he knows the time is short. Let him who hath understanding reckon the number of the beast, for it is a human number. Its number
1: 13.3.

Hi, this is Leslie Woods from the Au Pairs, and you are listening to WPRB Princeton. I don't know where Princeton is. I'm in London and we are dealing with the coronavirus. But anyway, I'm not too unlucky in that respect because I can work from home and exercise from home and play music, and so I'm quite happy to be homebound. Anyway, guys, I hope you have a great weekend, and I hope the coronavirus isn't ruining any lives over there. Okay, bye.

I'm here in the afterlife. In the future, a brother will have to fight. Kaboom! Yes, that must spell doom. You wish to defeat me? Me with your planet.

0: What do you got there, Don?
1: Well, just the lyrics to Delano's album. So.
0: What was that from the Trap Mask album?
1: Yeah, Like My Cows.
0: Why don't you, you want to do a version of Orange Claw Hammer live in the studio?
1: Yeah.

0: If we were a rock and roll band, we'd travel all over the land. We'd play and we'd sing and wear spangly things if we were a rock and roll band. If we were a rock and roll band, the people would all kiss our hands. We'd be millionaires and have extra long hair if we were a rock and roll band. But we ain't no rock and roll band. We're just seven kids in the sand with homemade guitars and pails and jars and drums of potato chip cans. Just seven kids in the sand dreaming and thinking, oh, would it be grand if we were a rock and roll band.
1: WPRB Princeton, where seven kids banging on pots and pans, is a rock and roll band.

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0: Mr. President, Mr. Secretary-General, Your Excellencies, ladies and gentlemen, the music that you are going to hear this afternoon may sound a little strange and exotic to some of you. It is now my pleasure to present
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0: 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I'm Dave the Obscure with you until 10 o'clock. We started out the program with a new release by Farewell Phoenix, based in Asheville, North Carolina. The release called The Language of Landscapes, Muses, mixing in a lot of nature sounds. To Build a Myth was the name of that track.
1: Walking in the sands, like walking on the water.
0: And we'll continue right away with another new release, this one by Emer and Udne Uma, originally from Lithuania. And just released on July 7th on the Strom label out of Belgium. It's called You and Me, and the track we are going to hear is called Same Thought. Here on The New Abnormal on WPRB.

steps and overseas. I want to understand the cost of everything that's lost. I want to pronounce all their names correctly. World citizen.

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1: You're listening to the New Abnormal here in WPRB Princeton. We heard from Ryuichi Sakamoto with David Sylvian on vocals there with World Citizen. I won't be disappointed. The long version from the World Citizen EP, released back in 2003. Before that, the group Dahlia, based in Portland, Oregon, with Jennifer Folker on vocals and Keith Schreiner handling the soundscapes. From the 2001 release Emotional Cycles, we heard Forget This Place. Alan and Jan before that, a new release called Take Me, I'm Yours. And a module, the name of that piece. Alan Abrams and Jan Jelinek, based in Paris. And link to their Bandcamp page is embedded in the playlist, wprb.com/chat. You can explore more of that there. Prior to that, Nils Petter Molvær, the Norwegian trumpeter. A track called Blue Fandango from Baboon Moon, issued in 2011. And that track featured the musical saw, one of my favorite instruments, a resonant metal, the long saw played with a bow. Boards of Canada before that, a new release called Inferno on Warp Records, and Deep Time, we heard the name of that one. They're based in Edinburgh, Scotland, and their Bandcamp page is available. Can hear more of that release there. Set started off with the latest release by Emer and Udne Uma, originally from Lithuania. Strom just released a thing called You and Me just this week, and the track called Same Thought. And they've got a Bandcamp page as well. Links for all those in the playlist. WPRB wants you to know about the New Jersey Senior Medicare Patrol. Medicare loses an estimated $60 billion each year due to fraud, errors, and abuse, making it a big business for criminals. The New Jersey SMP's Medicare Fraud Prevention Campaign serves to raise awareness about Medicare scams and teach seniors how to prevent, detect, and report Medicare fraud, as well as report suspected fraud, error, and abuse to their local Senior Medicare Patrol. To report Medicare fraud, call the Senior Medicare Patrol at 732-777-1940 or visit seniormedicarepatrolnj.org to find out more how you can prevent, detect, and report if you're in New Jersey. This has been a public service announcement from WPRB Princeton, community-supported independent radio. Coming up in this next set, I'll be playing the most recent release from Bondage Fruits. A couple years old, but their style has changed quite a bit. They used to be really intense, and now they're kind of chill. But first, Nick Bertsch's Ronin. Nick Bertsch, keyboardist, playing a kind of a minimalist jazz mixed with math rock. This is a live recording released on his own Ronin Rhythm Records label back in 2003. We're here, Modal 16 from that one, here on the New Abnormal on WPRB.

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We just heard from Bondage Fruit, a Japanese Zool group, but they've mellowed a lot in recent years. This is their most recent release, just called 7. Roman numeral 7, issued in 2024. Three Voices was the name of that track, and it featured violinist Yuji Katsui, who has a very distinctive sound. You might recognize it also from the group Rovo. And prior to Bondage Fruit's Three Voices, we heard Nick Berch's Ronin, a Swiss keyboardist playing a minimalist math jazz. Module 16 from a live recording issued in 2003. There's a link to a Bandcamp page there in the playlist for Nick Berch's Ronin. WPRB wants you to know about Table to Table. They are New Jersey's first and largest food rescue nonprofit working to reduce food waste and provide nourishing food to neighbors in need throughout Bergen, Essex, Hudson, Morris, and Passaic counties. 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This has been a public service announcement from WPRB Princeton Community Supported Independent Radio. We'll jump right back to the music with Jacob Young, born in Lillehammer, Norway in 1970. After studying music in Oslo, he was one of John Abercrombie's guitar students. This is an ECM release called Evening Falls, issued in 2004, and Sky, the name of that track, here on The New Abnormal on WPRB.

0: You're tuned to The New Abnormal on WPRB Princeton. We just heard from Melaina Cole, artist based in Youngsville, North Carolina. A brand new release called Okay, That's a Great Idea, Because If I Do That, Then... And we heard the track Lifeheart. And I placed a link for their Bandcamp page in the playlist. That track, particularly light, mathy song.
1: Why it must be a million people playing catch.
0: Prior to that, Toe, a gentle math rock band from Japan, from their 2015 release, Hear You, and the track called Boyo. We've got a Bandcamp page as well. Papier before that. Psychedelic rock trio from Copenhagen, Denmark. And we heard the song 7.2 from their release called Seven, released in 2022. And before that, the duet to John Abercrombie and Ralph Towner, both on guitars, from Sargasso Sea, issued on ECM Records in 1976. And the track's called Staircase. Before that, also on ECM Records, Tigran Hamasyan, along with Arve Henriksen, Ivan Darset, and Jan Bong. From their collaboration called Atmospheres, issued in 2016, we heard Shushiki from that one. And the set started off with Jacob Young. Evening Falls was the name of that release, also on ECM Records, and Sky, the name of that song. And all Norwegian jazz musicians on it. Norwegian's got a pretty thriving jazz scene. No surprise that... But ECM Records has their main recording studio in Oslo, Norway. 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Resistencia is a grassroots migrant justice organization working under the mission of educating, empowering, and organizing migrant communities to defend and protect our human and civil rights. Their mission is to defend the migrant community criminalized by local police, ICE, exploitative employers, racial profiling, and the detention and deportation system. To learn more, visit www.resistenciaaccionnj.org. That's RESISTENCIAENACCION.org. 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
0: And we will continue the music, starting off this next set, some Zool from France. This is a group called Zalf, spelled with an X. They were active from 1974 to 1981. They recorded one record, but it didn't get released until 2018. So we'll hear from their self-titled record, Gya Tei, Part 1 and Part 2. From Zalf here on The New Abnormal on WPRB Princeton. Hello.

0: It's just after 9 o'clock, and of course, you're tuned to WPRB, Princeton community-supported independent radio, 103.3 megahertz on the FM dial, screaming online, WPRB.com. The New Abnormal wrapping up its second hour with One Shot, a Zool fusion band. Three of the four members were members of Magma. It says, from a recording made live at Triton in 2008, and we heard Urm from that one. Prior to that, out of Chile, the group called Mar de Robles. From their self-titled debut record issued in 2003, we heard the track Tantik, and they've got a Bandcamp page you can check out. And the set started off with Zalf, spelled with an X. From their self-titled record, recorded back in the mid-70s, but shelved and not released until 2018. We heard the track Gya Tei, Parts 1 and 2. And it is just after 9 o'clock, and you know what that means.
1: 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The spot on your dial for that relentless and impenetrable sound of difficult music. So sit bolt upright in that straight back chair. Button that top button. And get set for some difficult music.
0: Starting off the difficult listening hour on this humid Friday morning, we're going to listen to Le Grand Spam from their new release called Janus, just released very recently. And we will hear the track Symbiotische, Part 2. From Le Grand Spam here on the Difficult Listening Hour on the New Abnormal on WPRB.

Winding up the difficult listening hour this morning, Universe Zero from UZ, their 1983 release, and we heard L'étrange mixture du Dr. Schwartz from that one. Bandcamp links to most of the songs I played during the difficult listening hour are there in the playlist. If you want to explore more of the music, click on those links. Before Universe Zero, Fun Zamla. One of the other rock and opposition founders, Samla Mamasmana. This was a kind of a unique incarnation of them in the early 80s. And this was from a live concert recorded in 1983 and released as 1983 by Cuneiform in 1999. We heard the track Forgetid. Prior to that was Zao. French fusion supergroup founded by early Magma members who left Magma early on, and I can't blame them. 1973 release, their debut record called Z equals 7L, and we heard the track La Soupe from that one. Still, as their debut, they still retained a lot of Zool elements, but gradually drifted away and dropped the vocals. Before that, we heard Yoshida Tatsuya and Aiko Ishibashi from Slip Beneath the Distant Tree, issued in 2007, and Across the Storm, the name of that track. Yoshida Tatsuya, famous for being in bands like Ruins and Koenji Hayakei, very prolific. And before them, Bird Songs of the Mesozoic, from Fault Line, release from 1989, and we heard There Is No One. Happy Family before that, a fusion Zool band out of Japan, from their debut called Happy Family. And the track was called Kaiten Ningen Gyorai. And before Happy Family, Zapotec. From, probably their debut, Not of Sound Mind, recorded in the CD store of Sound Mind in Baltimore in 1996. We heard Kobe 1995. Prior to that, Zapotec. We heard Altered States, avant-prog band from Japan. From Mosaic, their 1994 release, and MR, the name of the track. And Difficult Listening Hour started off with Le Grand Spam, their most recent release, just out a couple months ago, called Janus, issued on the Dur et Du label. And we heard the track Symbiote Sheesh from that one. And again, all the links to Bandcamp pages are there in the playlist. I'd like to thank everyone for listening, keeping me company in the chat. And I'd like to remind you that at the top of the hour, we have Tomorrow is an Octopus with Dan Rucha. So stay tuned for that. And of course, you're listening to WPRB Princeton, as if there were any reasonable alternative. This is on 103.3 megahertz on the FM dial, screaming online, WPRB.com. And we'll end the show with a Zappa cover. This one, Pajama People, covered by Caballero Reynaldo with Rebecca Ibanez on vocals. Thanks for listening, everybody.

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1: Why is it so difficult for so many people to listen? Why do they start talking when there's something to hear? Do they have their ears not on the sides of their heads, but situated inside their mouths so that when they hear something, their first impulse is to start talking? The situation should be more normal, don't you think? Why don't they keep their mouths shut and their ears open? Are they stupid?
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Hello, good morning. This is WPRB Princeton. My name is Dan Rucha. This show is Tomorrow is an Octopus. And I'm here for the next hour and 51 minutes and change. Or maybe that's an hour and 50 minutes and change. I forget how math works sometimes. We just heard Drive Like Jehu. I decided today was a fine day to play Drive Like Jehu. Really, every day is a fine day to listen to or play Drive Like Jehu. I still contend that their 1994 album Yank Crime, which is what we just heard from, is one of the best, is maybe the best top-to-bottom rock record from the 90s. I think it could take on any comers on any other contenders. The song we heard was Super Unison. As with everything on that album, riffs for miles. I don't know why Drive Like Jehu weren't like the biggest band in the world in 94 or thereabouts. It's a mystery. In any case, this has been your Drive Like Jehu fix. May it last until the next one comes. All right. It's time for more music here on WPRB Princeton. We're going to hear a Swiss group called Orchestre Tout-Puissant Marcel Duchamp. The album is called We're Okay, But We're Lost Anyway. The song is called So Many Things to Feel Guilty About. Came out in 2021 on Les Disques Bongo Joe. And yeah, I think that's where we start. If there is something that you want to hear, or if you want to say hi, wander over to wprb.com/chat. That is the place to do that. And now, Orchestre Tout-Puissant, Marcel Duchamp. This is WPRB.

stuff I should be able to fix, for dumping stuff I should be able to fix, for driving, for flying, for my mountains of recycling, for drinking out of plastic.

New music there from Lorraine, the second single from her album, Fata Morgana, came out. I'm not actually sure when it showed up, but it's available now. The song is called Borderline. The album, Fata Morgana, comes out August 14th on Mexican Summer Records. I am always excited for new music from Lorraine, and this album shaping up to be a good one, I hope. We'll see when the rest of it comes out, I suppose. Preceding that, Big Brave from Montreal. They have a new album out called In Grief or In Hope. We heard the song A Shape of Shame. It's on Thrill Jockey. Big, booming, brooding guitars on that, as always. I do enjoy when there's actually any Big Brave out there. The Bug was before that, doing Blood, featuring Disfig. That's from their collaborative album called In Blue, which came out on Hyperdub in 2020. Most of the other tracks feature more of Disfig singing, but I like that instrumental quite a bit. Preceding that, a group called So-Called did a tune called You Are Never Alone, which featured C. Ray's Walls, Doris Glaspy, and Katie Moore. Came out in 2007 on an album called Ghetto Blaster, which is a really wild combination of hip-hop, Yiddish songs, Hasidic melodies, various aspects of Jewish musical culture, and various other things. That's the only track with C. Ray's Walls on it, I think. It's the only one that features him, but I think maybe he shows up. There's a huge list of performers on it. And this is the first time I'd heard of it. It, I guess, has just gotten a 20-year anniversary reissue on Borscht Beat Records. And you can get it on vinyl if you feel so moved. Plan to sit down with the rest of this soon. And it began with Orchestre Tout Puissant, Marcel Duchamp, doing a song called So Many Things to Feel Guilty About. It's from their 2021 album, We're Okay, But We're Lost Anyway. Came out on Les Disques Bongo Joe. It's funny that that's a 2021 song, but it totally has sort of mid-aughts sort of indie... indie whatever vibes going on in it. I enjoy it. All right. I'm Dan Rucher. This is Tomorrow's an Octopus. It is 10:37 here on WPRB. And WPRB wants you to know about Resistencia and Acción NJ. Resistencia is a grassroots migrant justice organization working under the mission of educating, empowering, and organizing migrant communities to defend and protect our human and civil rights. Their mission is to defend the migrant community criminalized by local police, ICE, exploitative employers, racial profiling, and the detention and deportation system. To learn more, visit resistenciaenaccion.org.

of good things, because Guitar Wolf is awesome. The fact that it's called Vorchek is awesome. It's on Garner Records, which makes a ton of sense. And lo and behold, it sounds like a Guitar Wolf record with all of the fun that that entails. We're going to hear a song called Back Yarrow, the Moon. And I hope that you enjoy it. More good stuff to follow thereafter. If you have any requests, let me know. WPRB.com/chat. Bring it to the playlist and you can click on the listener chat. And let me know what you want to hear. All right, it is Guitar Wolf time. This is WPRB.

0: Norway. 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I think it's so nice that you see a snow-covered field and say every July peas grow there. 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This is a very wearying one. It's unpleasant to read. 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
1: WPRB, Princeton.
0: Yes, always.

Hello, this is WPRB Princeton. I'm Dan Rucha. You're listening to Tomorrow is an Octopus, and that was Joanna Newsom from her 2010 album, Have One on Me. The tune is called In California. Always love her more rambly tunes and long-form storytelling. Preceding that, from the islands of Cabo Verde, Cesaria Evora did a song called Petit Pays. It's from a collection of her stuff called Cesaria. This came out in 1995. I realize it was a week ago that, is not long after this radio program, in fact, that was the epic Argentina-Cabo Verde World Cup game. But I think it is always a good reason to play some music from there. The track for that, Benz Nobo 83, was the band, also from Cabo Verde, a song called Riba Canela from their 1983 album Funana. I know nothing about that band. There is very little about it that I could find on the English language internet. So, all I know is that it's from 1983, and they put it out on their own record label, I think. Preceding that, continuing our the sort of low-key Grand World Cup musical tour, something from Cheveux and Group Douai. Cheveux, of course, from France. Group Douai from Western Sahara, which is vaguely part of Morocco or connected with Morocco. And those two teams played an entertaining match of soccer yesterday. The tune we heard was called Tu Dois. The album is Dakla Sahara Sessions. Came out in 2017 on Born Bad Records. From New York behind that, a group called Show Me the Body did Camp Orchestra. It's from their 2019 album Dog Whistle on Loma Vista. Metal Urbane did Paris Marquis. I think that's from the early 80s, maybe the late 70s. From a collection of theirs on called Anarchy in Paris. One of the early punk groups to use a drum machine. And we began with Guitar Wolf. The great, mighty Guitar Wolf doing Backyard of the Moon from their new one, More Jet, on Goner Records. I have a poster, a screen-printed poster that a friend made for a showing of the movie Wild Zero, which is the ridiculous Guitar Wolf movie. And it glows in the dark. They're, of course, wearing leather jackets. And I think the leather jackets glow in the dark on this poster. And occasionally I will forget that they glow in the dark and, you know, turn out the lights in the room they're in. And suddenly, like, glowing Guitar Wolf pops up off the wall and it catches me off guard. And I have to remind myself that, no, it's okay. Glowing Guitar Wolf is supposed to be hanging on my wall. I'm not being haunted. But it's always not quite a jump scare, but something close to it. Anyway, it's 11:15. This is WPRB Princeton. We're going to hear music now, new music, from the band Parts and Labor, who are back after quite a long hiatus. They have a new album out called Set of All Sets. I think it comes out, I want to say, next month on Ernest Jennings Record Co. We're going to hear a tune called Arterial Material. Sounds like Parts and Labor, which in my mind is a good thing. More music to follow. This is WPRB.

All right. It's 11:45. We have reached the end of another episode of Tomorrow's an Octopus. We just heard music from Chalino Sanchez, a corrido singer from Mexico, who recorded this album in 1991. He was murdered in 1992. This was recorded, I guess, in 1991. The tune is called El Pavido Navido. The album is also called that. And Kraft, he apparently self-released all these records, selling them from the trunk of his car. And they've all just recently been reissued by Kraft Recordings. You can find them on Bandcamp. And on probably less hard to find vinyl. Preceding that, MC Schmidt of Matmos and John Burnt, improviser of various in various groups, did a song called Comrade Knee from their new album Cloud Machines that just came out on Thrill Jockey. It's always interesting to hear the guys of Matmos doing their own things. It's always very different, and I appreciate that. Preceding that, from Germany, a group called La Dusseldorf did a song called Time from their 1975 self-titled album. That is the first project that drummer Klaus Dinger did after the breakup of the band Neu. It kind of sounds like his riff on Kraftwerk's Autobahn, but just as fun and slightly different. Preceding that, Was Not Was did Elvis's Rolls Royce from their 1990 album Are You Okay? And yes, your ears did not deceive you. That was, in fact, Leonard Cohen on vocals. Delightful. And weird. Apparently Iggy Pop does backing vocals on that track too. I have no idea. But it's from the last Was Not Was album of their initial run. They came back at some point in the 21st century. Preceding that, group called Cat Beats, which are members of some band or other, but I couldn't tell you what they are. And it's from a new single. Everything is written in Japanese on it. I do not know anything, but it's on Swedish Columbia Records. You can find it on Bandcamp. And we began with new music from Parts and Labor. They've got their first new album in a dozen years. It's called Arterial Material, maybe more than a dozen years. There was a very long pause, both in their... They went on hiatus for a while, but also in the middle of that song, there was like a 10 or 15 second break, and I swear I was worried that something was wrong with my connection. But no, it is very much there, just a bunch of silence. The album is called Set of All Sets. It's on Ernest Jennings. I don't think it is out just yet. I think it comes out next month? Let's see what the Bandcamp says. Oh, it comes out today. Today is the day. Congratulations, the full album is out today. Always exciting. Jimbo in the chat asks, what is your interlude music? Very good question, Jimbo in the chat. This is Hang It Up and Tony Conrad from their album Transit of Venus. It's a collaborative album they put out, I want to say, in like 2015, maybe before that. It's a good one. Definitely worth tracking down. I think it's on... let me just look this up. I think it's on Constellation, but I am not sure. Yes, it's on Constellation. So, yeah.
All right. It's 11:50. Time to say goodbye for now. I'm going to leave you today with music from Melvin Gibbs. He has put out an album late last year called Amnesia and Namibia Sessions 2. We're going to hear a song called Luigi Takes a Walk. And the reason I am playing this particular track is that it's got a guitar solo by Pete Cozy on it that must have been recorded years ago. Greg Fox plays drums. John Medeski is on keyboards. There are other folks playing on here too. It's very exciting. So yeah, that's where we stand. I'll be back next week once again on these radio waves. Keep listening to WPRB. Up next is, of course, Serenade to a Cuckoo with Jerry Gordon. And then more to follow after that. So, have a good weekend. Enjoy the last of the World Cup. And I'll see y'all next week. This is WPRB.

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Good afternoon, everybody, and welcome. Welcome to Serenade to a Cuckoo with Jerry Gordon on WPRB Princeton. Thanks for being here. We have played all new releases except for the first track and our theme song, all new releases. We started off with trumpeter Russell Gunn, a track called Sybil's Blues, where the hip-hop that runs throughout that and scratching that runs throughout that song is just so great, I can't stop playing it. And I've never grown tired of that track, and he's a great trumpeter, Russell Gunn, from the album Ethnomusicology, Volume 1. From there on, it was all new releases. We went to the new Gretchen Parlato, an incredible vocalist, with a track called Block the Sun. And those one of our listeners commented on the piano accompaniment on that great track, and that was Robert Glasper, the great Robert Glasper. The name of Gretchen's new CD, The Wise Ones. We followed that up with the trumpet of Yaz Ahmed, who is British and Bahrainian. And she's tremendous. She's tremendous. Not only is she a great player, but she's a great composer. She always comes up with wild stuff. This is an EP we heard, brand new. The track was called Forest Bathing, and the name of the album was Shinrin Yoku, and there's some Japanese letters included. Next, one of, you know, it's getting old. He's a great one. He's another great current artist. Trumpeter Ralph Alessi. That album that we heard, this new release, is called A Sun That Never Sets. It's on ECM. And he does something different with his trumpet. I read one reviewer referring to his sound as his trumpet shimmering off the moon. He's a great musician. Brand new. We heard the title track to A Sun That Never Sets. That was followed by Armenian pianist, composer, and genius, Tigran Hamasyan. I think he's a genius. He could come, and I know he's come to Philly, and I don't know if anyone went to see him, or at least how many people went to see him, because his music is so unusual. It's jazz, it's Armenian, it's Armenian folk music, it's weird, it's great. Tigran Hamasyan, he's quite a pianist. The track we heard was titled The Fire Child.
and it's from the new CD, Manifest. That was followed by a guy named Dave Stapleton, who's from the UK. He's a great musician. He's excellent. He also owns a great jazz label whose name I forget this second. But he always releases great music. We heard a track called Recall. The album is Quiet Fire. That preceded a Sun Ra release, new. The music is not new, but the release is new, and it's tremendous. It's tremendous. We heard the track East 5 from the album East 2 plus 7. Nice Sun Ra, I would guess from 1969. And skronking on the saxophone was Marshall Allen. Way good. We then heard from Hal and the astronaut in the movie 2001 as they struggled over whether Hal was going to open the pod doors or not. We then went to the busiest avant-garde saxophonist in the business, James Brandon Lewis Quartet. Tremendous. Do you know about this sax player? I'm guessing you do. If you don't, start listening out for his name and his saxophone. He's unreal. James Brandon Lewis Quartet on keyboards on that track. Formerly of Cuba, Aaron Ortiz. Great. Brad Jones and Chad Taylor. The track was called The Sermon from the album Omni. We then went to a dub album, brand new. The guy's been doing it since the 70s. All of a sudden, this new album came out. Nightmares on Wax and Adrian Sherwood. The track You Bliss, the album In a Space Out of Dub. And finally, our theme song, Serenade to a Cuckoo by the Steve Marcus Project. Steve Marcus on soprano saxophone, Rick Petrone, Bill Bickford, and Joe Corsello. Nice. Make sure you hang on after Cuckoo ends because we're going to go into Jerry's room where we're going to hear Cuckoo's picks for the most iconic Philadelphia singles, those that did not
appear on in the Philadelphia Inquirer's 76 most iconic singles. But that's okay. These are Cuckoo's picks. All right, it's 106 already. We're going to get back to the music. 106 on WPRB Princeton. And we're going to play two tracks by another fave of mine, Omar Sosa. What an incredible guy. Originally from Cuba, I always say the same thing. He's an international man. His music follows no trends or no country. The music comes out of his soul and people join right in. He's put out, I'd say, at least 25 albums. And it's like eating potato chips. You can't get enough. You're never satiated. You need more. Omar Sosa. He has a new CD. And he's having a album release celebration at the Blue Note in New York. He is great. He's cool. He's fun. And he elevates everybody in his band, but they're good already. The name of the new album is Omar Sosa and his Quarteto Americanos. The name of the album, We Are Not the Headliner. July 13th and 14th, once again at the Blue Note. Two shows each night, 8 and 10:30 p.m.

0: 3, 2, 1, 0. Hey, this is Omar Sosa, and you're listening to the Serenade to a Cuckoo with Jerry Gordon on WPRB Princeton. Cuckoo, cuckoo, cuckoo, cuckoo.
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His name is Sam Barsh, trumpeter. And I've played other tracks off of his new CD. It's fantastic. The trumpeter there was Keon Harold, who's not as famous as he should be. He provided the music for the Miles Davis bio about 4 years ago. And he's a really funky and varied trumpeter, great. And the drummer, I'm sorry, Sam Barsh is the keyboard player. The drummer on this album is Mark Juliana, who is Gretchen Parlato's husband. And they put out some great music. That track was called The Earl of Essex County, and the name of the album is Straight Eight. And I'm going to go on a rant now. And that is because that Sam Barsh album, it wasn't sent to me. I found it, I think, on YouTube. The album I played before that by drummer Gregory Hutchinson so far is my album of the year. I don't own it. They didn't send it to me. And that is a, I see as a big problem. This is not a world problem. This is not life and death of our civilization. But things in jazz have gotten to the point where the record companies don't send the DJ CDs unless you ask for them or beg for them. And quite often, you don't get them at all. And they figure, well, jazz doesn't sell. And for us to stay open, keep our doors open, we can't waste money. But it's like a business that opens with an advertising budget of zero. I mean, it's really crazy. And if I want to read off the artists on an album or interesting details about the album, I would have had to, like, turn on my printing press and, like, produce reams of credits and liner notes and different stuff. Who can...

Leighton, who's a great player. And this is a great CD. We heard Fran Dance, which you guys will know from listening to Miles Davis over the years. The name of the CD is Kind of Now, The Pulse of Miles Davis. And Miles Davis has, his music has been updated in a very arty and deep way, not necessarily an electric way or a loud way, but in a deep way. Terrific album. Before that, these people were kind enough to give me the CD, and I was anxious to play it because it's the new album of a great player. His name is Bruce Williams, alto sax, with Brandon McCune on piano, Lonnie Plaxico on bass, Willie Jones III on drums. This record called Solid Perspective is really good. We heard Melody for Melanie, which is a famous Jackie McLean track. Melanie was his daughter. And Bruce Williams does a great job on drummer Willie Jones III's label. Yes, it's on his label, WJ3. And before that, we heard two tracks from the latest Omar Sosa album titled We Are Not the Headliner. And he, Omar Sosa, and his Quarteto Americanos is playing at the Blue Note July 13th and 14th. It's going to be great. And that brings everybody up to date. Okay, it's 1:43. Let's listen to this one. It's a good thing I got this CD because you can't tell the players without a lineup. It is called Honoring Pat Martino, Volume 2, The Alternative Guitar Summit. And this CD has about 20 different guitarists on it in different combinations playing music that Pat Martino performed during his career. Mostly written by Pat Martino. And we're going to listen to El Hombre, a classic Pat Martino track. And this features three guitarists: Joel Harrison, who produced this album, Steve Cardenas, and Max Light. You guitarists are going to like this track. El Hombre.

great tracks. They may not give out promo copies, but they're still creating great music. Someone said to me the other day, an informed person whose opinions I enjoy and respect, who's in the music business, and they said, Jerry, aren't we lucky to be living in a period of such great music? And it's, I love that she said that, but it sounded odd. Who talks that way anymore? We don't think of jazz that way. But it is. Great, great music. They can afford to send out some more promo copies. We just heard an album called Directions and Expressions. We heard Blue Moods is what the producer is calling the name of the band. The band is actually a bunch of label mates on the Positone label. Eli Howe, Diego Rivera, Ben Gillis, Art Hirahara, Boris Kozlov, and Vinny Spirazza. And it's a terrific album. And that's because it's produced by a terrific producer named Mark Free. He's good. And he likes to think of new and creative things to do with his label and keep it interesting. And he does, and that's why this label has been able to survive as long as it has. And he produced 10 tracks, songs written by or associated with Miles Davis. And on this album, he doesn't use a trumpet player on purpose, to keep the focus on the songs and not the trumpeter. Terrific album. I never get tired of playing tracks from that CD. Before that, Emmett Cohen. Pianist Emmett Cohen. The name of the album is Universal Truth. He is a great musician. He's a terrific pianist. Do you remember there was like a clown Emmett something or other in our younger days? And then when I heard, okay, jazz pianist Emmett Cohen, I'm thinking of a clown, you know, playing bebop. He's no clown. But he has gotten very, very famous. And it's not just because of the way he plays the piano. It's because he can put people together. Anybody could play with him. He could take Albert Eiler and Liberace and produce an album with them or a concert, and you'd go, oh my God, this is great. He is able to do that. When you have time, go to YouTube and spend maybe a day checking out all the cool Emmett Cohen things that you can listen to on YouTube. This new CD by Emmett Cohen, we heard the track Butto, which is a track that Miles Davis wrote with Bud Powell. And it's really terrific. That's all I have time to say, because we are now going to go into Jerry's room on WPRB Princeton. Here's what we're doing in Jerry's room today. For the last 2 weeks, I've been playing tracks selected by Dan DeLuca and some other members
of the Philadelphia Inquirer Department to pick the 76 most iconic Philadelphia tunes. And for the last 2 weeks, we've been going through them. But today, these are not Dan DeLuca picks. There's no Philadelphia Inquirer picks here. These have all been selected by the Cuckoo Man. They're their own list. And let's get to it. Okay, everything here is by a Philadelphian or strongly influenced by Philadelphia on a Philadelphia label, whatever it is. It's Philadelphia, and you'll know it.

Jerry Butler, the Iceman, from the album The Iceman Cometh. Jerry Butler was from Chicago, but Gamble and Huff did all the production on this album, and it's a great one. 1968, Never Give You Up. Let's go back to 1962, when I wanted to watch Popeye Theater, and my sister made me watch American Bandstand.

Little Eva from 1962. Yes, we were swinging in Philadelphia in the early 60s. I stopped wanting to watch Popeye Theater as much because American Bandstand hadn't left for California yet. Everything in Philadelphia was popping. Particularly the record label Cameo Parkway. All the tracks we just heard came from Cameo Parkway label. They were huge and very influential on the American scene. Dee Dee Sharp, Mashed Potato Time, the Orlans with the Watusi, and Little Eva, the Locomotion. And the Grand Funk version of that is nothing to sneeze at either. Now we're going to play a real oddity. Who is the greatest psychedelic band from Philadelphia of all time? For me, it's the Mandrake Memorial. And they put out three albums that for me are like the Old Testament, the New Testament, and the way out there Testament, and they were all essential. But towards the end of their career, they put out a single that did not appear on any of their albums. Crazy. I'm talking 1969. And it was a cover. I can't think of another cover that Mandrake Memorial did. On those three classic albums, none. But their single was a cover of Thunderclap Newman's Something in the Air on Poppy Records and Tapes.

0: as we climb up Cuckoo's chart, going to number one. We're now at number 11, and it's a jazz tune. Only two people in this band are from Philadelphia, but the track is Philadelphia, and it is a classic jazz track, classic, and it has always been to me like a jazz version of South Street. At number 11, the Art Farmer Benny Golson Jazz Tet. One of the great songwriters in jazz, a saxophonist. He's written many, many, many jazz classics. Was in demand for movie soundtracks. A great jazz man, and he had a young McCoy Tyner on piano. So the great Philadelphians here are Benny Golson, McCoy Tyner, with the original Killer Joe from the album Meet the Jazz Tet, 1960.
1: We'd like you to meet a friend of ours who goes by the name of Killer Joe. Picture a so-called hippie or hip cat standing on a corner in a neatly pressed, double-breasted, form-fitting pinstripe suit, a pair of pointed-toed shoes with bold white stitches around the soles, a black shirt, long white tie, a black pencil mustache, and, of course, a very wide-brimmed black felt hat. Killer Joe always has a pocket full of loot, but only the kind that jingles. You see, he likes to play the horses. He is most certainly a ladies' man. As a matter of fact, he is always willing to accept cash contributions from them for any cause, namely his own. The most important thing about Killer Joe that you have to know is that he's very much against manual labor. Killer Joe.

We are moving up the charts to number one in Cuckoo's iconic Philadelphia singles picks. We just heard, after the original Killer Joe by Benny Golson and Art Farmer, we went right into the Stylistics, Betcha by Golly Wow. That was from the first Stylistics album and written by Tom Bell and Linda Creed, a young girl who was writing songs while in high school in Mount Airy. One of the greatest songwriters to come out of Philadelphia, and there were many. And that was one of her many hits. We then went to the rock band Sweet Stave and Chain, 1970, Teddy Bear's Picnic. What a classic. From the album Sweet Stave and Chain on ATCO. All the guys in Sweet Stave and Chain were in my Boy Scout troop, Troop 101 in Winfield. And the next thing you knew, everybody had long hair. Sweet Stave and Chain had bought a hearse, a black hearse, that they painted. Over it was psychedelic colors. And that's how it was famous, and that's how they got around town. So no more

excuse me, 1976, Philadelphia drummer Norman Connors. A terrific drummer. I saw him in 1971 with no shirt on at the Aqua Lounge playing for Pharoah Sanders. By 1976, he was a hit maker with his smooth sound. Here is You Are My Starship with Michael Henderson.

Okay, last week I never got to what Dan DeLuca and the Inquirer chose as the number one Philadelphia single. And I better slip that in now. And it's a good one.

Whoops, I gave it away there. But it's time we got to the number two and number one Philadelphia single that best represents the classic music to come out of Philadelphia. They were the A and B side of the same single. Enjoy. So here's number two, and then we're going to go right into number one.

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1: 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So we're both myths. 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I come to you as the myth.
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I am Joan Denver, filling in for Jen on this sunny Friday afternoon. We started the show with Cade Asterlo with their song Ocean Pacific. Up next is Wilco with the song Pickled Ginger off the album Star Wars.

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I am Joan Denver, and we just heard a song from Guitar Wolf off of their new release, More Jet. Before that was Jeff Rosenstock with his song, the festival song off of the album Worry. Before that, we heard a sort of fun beachy tune from Itchy and the Knits. Makes sense because they are from Australia, and I do believe the Aussies love their time at the beach. Before that was Homefront, the song Between the Waves off of their release Watch It Die. Then we heard Anytime Cowboy, which is a really great country punk band that I thoroughly enjoy, with their song With My Demons off of the release Slab Songs. And of course, we started off that set with Wilco, the song Pickled Ginger. Up next, the Pterodactyls with their song Shipping here on WPRB Princeton.

That was the band Peach Kelly Pop with their song New Moon off of the album Peach Kelly Pop 3, which also has a great cover of the Sailor Moon theme. Before that was the Scottish band Frightened Rabbit, the song Heads Roll off of their album The Midnight Organ Fight. We also heard King of Prussia, Arabian Thoroughbred. And before that was Vertical Scratchers. The song is Kingdom Come off of Daughter of Everything. We also heard Sports Car by the band Vita Pup off of the album An Hour with Vita Pup. And to start off that last set was the Pterodactyls. I am Joan Denver, and you are listening to WPRB Princeton, community-supported independent radio. 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Up next is going to be the band Castilians with the song Come What May.

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0: 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All these princesses donating all these gross fake arms, they mean well, but they're throwing you off your game. 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
3: 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I am Joan Denver, filling in for Jen this week. I believe she will be back rocking the airwaves next week. We just heard Japan Droids with their song, The House That Heaven Built. Before that was Unnatural Helpers with their song, Walk. We also heard from the Canadian band Born Ruffians, the song Oceans Deep off of their release, Birthmarks. And before that was Twin Peaks, the song Butterfly from Down in Heaven. We also heard from The Evens, the song Sooner or Later off of the album The Odds from Discord Records. And to start off that last set was The Castilians, Come What May. Up next, we're going to hear the band Taco Cat here on WPRB Princeton.

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I am Joan Denver. We just heard from the band Onion their songs Whiff of Smokes. We also heard Into a Hole by the band Healing and Peace. Before that was Tony Molina. The song was Meet the Author, which is the last song on his latest release, On This Day. We also heard a new one from the band Mesh. The song was Sign off of their album No Fun at All. And we started off that last set with Taco Cat. The song was Night Swimming off of their release Last Time. Up next is Mike Kroll with a song off of his release Power Chords.

That was the Riot Girl icon Slater Kenny with their song What's Mine Is Yours off of their 2005 release The Woods. Before that was an Icelandic band, Dr. Gunny. Apologies to anybody from Iceland who perhaps knows how to pronounce that properly, with the song Safari 84. It's a great album. I highly recommend listening to it if you get a chance. Before that was Wolf Parade, the song Shine a Light off of Apologies to the Queen Mary. Then we heard from Nashville local Pujol. The song was Keeper of Atlantis off of the release United States of Being. And to kick off that last set was Mike Kroll, the song An Ambulance off of the album Power Chords. Up next are the Frights here on New Jersey's very own WPRB.

WPRB wants you to know that on July 11th, which is tomorrow, there will be a reception for the paperwork exhibit at Collingsworth Galleries, located at 30 Irvine Avenue, Collingsworth, New Jersey, from 5 to 8 p.m. Paperwork is an exhibit aiming to bring together a stellar mix of regional artists who push the boundaries of what paper can do. Some keep ancient cultural traditions alive using techniques passed down through generations to cut, fold, and shape intricate stories out of a single sheet. Others take a completely modern approach, building massive textured pieces that make onlookers forget they are looking at something that started out flat. The exhibit will be on view from July 6th through August 16th. So you are listening to WPRB Princeton, community-supported independent radio. I am Joan Denver. You are listening to The Record Canteen. And I have a few more songs before I hand things over to the Nightlander. So we just heard the song Only Growing a Garden from the band Only God Forgives. Before that was Dark Sea by the band Husky off of their release Forever So. We also heard Psychiatrist from the band Bronco off their 2013 release. And before that was one of my favorite musicians, Ezra Furman, with their song Thermometer off of the release from 2019. And to start off that last set was The Frights, You or Me. Thanks again for listening.

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We heard music there from Earth, Wind, and Fire. They Don't See, off Last Days in Time, released in 1972. I had the opportunity to see them live back in, I want to say that was 2005 or 6 at the PNC Bank Arts Center. That was quite the show. No one stopped dancing. The Impressions with Right on Time, off the release Riding High from 1966. That's Curtis Mayfield's group before he went solo. And Charlie Rich with Life Has Its Little Ups and Downs, off the fabulous Charlie Rich from 1968. Well, yes, it does, to say the least, Charlie. Great song. Oh yeah, hope everyone's having an excellent Friday night. Going till 8 o'clock. Thank you for tuning in, everybody. Music now from Philadelphia, PA's own Florrie.

Yo, WPRB Princeton. It's the Nightlander. Thanks for tuning in, everybody. We just heard The Replacements with Little Mascara off Tim from 1985. The Dictators with Heartaches off Manifest Destiny from 1976, their second record, I believe. Paul McCartney with Jet off Band on the Run. Slade with Okay, Yesterday Was Yesterday off Slade in Flame from 1974. We heard Fast Cars, Tameside Girls off Coming, Ready or Not from the year 2000. Raining Sound with Your Love is a Fine Thing off Too Much Guitar, released on Merge Records in 2004. And, I mean, that's an interesting album title. Could there be such a thing? I would even argue that album could use some more guitar itself. It's a little thin sounding. Anyway, we started that set with Flory from Philadelphia. Song Truck Flipped Over 19 off their 2025 album Sounds Like, released on Dear Life Records. .538 right now. Hope everyone's having a fabulous Friday. Gonna keep the tunes going now. This is what Diener was talking about.

0: I can hear, but I can't see. I know my name, but I never want to say it or hear it said. I manage to contaminate 100 people a day, all of them thinking that I know something. And they're right, I do. But the joke is, I learned it 20 years ago.
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Oh yeah, WPRB Princeton on a Friday night, baby. It's the Night Landing. Thanks for tuning in, everybody. Music there from Artful Dodger. Keep Me Happy off Honor Among Thieves from 1975. Game Theory with Chardonnay off Lolita Nation from 1986. Teenage Fan Club with About You off Grand Prix from 1995. Then we heard music from Dump Truck, Autumn Light off Positively Dump Truck from 1985. That song sounds just like the Meat Puppets. It's kind of insane. If you close your eyes, you can't really tell the difference between the two bands, which is a great thing. Excuse me. California X with Hadley, Massachusetts off Nights in the Dark from 2015, released on New Jersey record label Don Giovanni. That's a group from Massachusetts, though. I'm being told that Hadley is the asparagus capital of the world, and I had to look it up, and one of its staple crops for the last two centuries has consistently been its asparagus, which has been described as competing in Boston markets despite local availability of the crop from other nearby regions. So how about that? Pavement with Father to a Sister of a Thought, Wowie Zowie from 1995, and we started that set off with Ween, What Diener Was Talking About, off Chocolate and Cheese from 1994. Gonna get into some more new music here. This is a really interesting record that came out last year, but it's been very much in the rotation. Music now from Ryan Davis and the Roadhouse Band.

famine, when starvation and black death raged across the land. There were many driven by the hunger to set sail for the Americas, in search of a new life and a new hope. Oh, but there were some that couldn't cope, and they spent their life in search of fool's gold.

WPRB Princeton. It's the Nightlander. Thanks for tuning in, everybody. Hope everyone's having an excellent Friday night. We just heard music from ABBA. So Long off their self-titled record, which is actually their third record. It came out in 1975. We heard Thin Lizzy with Fool's Gold off Johnny the Fox, released a year later in 1976. That riff totally ripped off blatantly by Hit Me With Your Best Shot. Peter Gabriel with Slow Burn off Peter Gabriel, his first self-titled record, also known as Car. Iggy Pop with Neighborhood Threat off Lust for Life. Elton John with Street Kids off Rock of the Westies from 1975. And we started that set off with new music from Ryan Davis and the Roadhouse Band. We heard The Simple Joy off New Threats from the Soul, released in 2025. WPRB wants you to know about the Philadelphia Reentry Coalition. They are a coalition of reentry service providers, practitioners, and advocates working in the Philly area to support people coming home to Philadelphia from jail or prison. The coalition's goal is to ensure people have autonomy and choice and play a central role in the reentry services and resources that they access. 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That's phlreentrycoalition.org. This has been a public service announcement from WPRB Princeton, community-supported independent radio. Bed music from Martin Denny tonight. I'm going to get back to the rock tunes, though. This is music now from Gang of Four.

Good evening. You've got the Night Landing. How's everybody doing out there? Hope your Friday is going great and you're ready to kick off the weekend. We are doing so with tons of rock music. We just heard some from Naz. Track Magic Me off Naz 3, released in 1971. They're from Philly, featuring Todd Rundgren. Gentle Giant with Why Not off their self-titled debut from 1970. Mrs. Beastly with High Life off Dr. Aftershave and the Mixed Pickles, released in 1976. Buddy Miles with Heart's Delight off Them Changes. NRBQ, Come On Everybody, off their self-titled debut from 1969. Protex with Night of Action off Strange Obsessions from 1979. And up top was Gang of Four with 545 off their debut record, Entertainment, released on Warner Bros. Back in 1979. Well, I'm not going to mess around. I'm just going to try to cram in as much music as we can. Got 55 minutes left. Let me get right back to it. This is Music Now from Hard Stuff on WPRB Princeton.

Brother Drew, sitting here jamming for you. But can you dig?

Oh, yeah. It's the Nightlander. Thanks for tuning in, everybody. 11 straight minutes of Endless Boogie there from John Lee Hooker off his record Endless Boogie from 1971. We heard Pots On, Gas On High. I'll say. Mongo Santa Maria with Old Clothes off Mongo Mania from 1967. Slave with Separated off their self-titled debut from 1976. We heard Hard Stuff with Spider's Web off Bolex Dementia from 1973. Half hour remains. Thanks for tuning in, everybody. Hope everyone is having just the best Friday. Music now from Tammy Wynette and George Jones.

Oh yeah, WPRB Princeton, community-supported independent radio. The Night Landing coming to a close for this week. Thank you for checking it out, everybody. Music from Jerry Garcia Band, Run for the Roses, live May 20th, 1990, Hilo Civic Auditorium in Hawaii. Some 90s Jerry for you, still crushing it. Jack Bruce with He the Richmond off Songs for a Tailor, released in 1969. The Band with To Kingdom Come from Music from Big Pink, released in 1968. We heard the Flying Burrito Brothers with Wheels off The Gilded Palace of Sin from 1969. Hank Thompson with Breaking the Rules off the album of the same name from 1966. And up top was Tammy Wynette and George Jones, Someone I Used to Know off We Go Together from 1971. Well, I got one more. I got two more tracks for you. We're going to hear some new music now from a group. We're going to let Discovery Zone take you out tonight. And then, as usual, Angelo will shut the door. Thank you. And coming up next, we have music from... Kami Francis. Excellent. All right, now I'll be back next Friday, 5 o'clock. Thank you for tuning in, everybody.

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2: What?
1: Wake up, frat boy. Look, I hate to do this, but I'm gonna have to ask you to get off my lawn.
2: Oh, man. What time is it? What is this?
1: This is New Jersey. Planet Earth.
2: Wake and bake, dude. Wake and bake. Are you Holden?
1: No.
2: Did William Holden come to the party?
1: No.
2: You got Holden Caulfield in there, man?
1: No, we don't do that here.
2: Seriously? I mean, you know, you don't want to play hacky sack or something?
1: No, I don't.
3: WPRB, Princeton.